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0: 94WJTT. 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
11: Who?

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Real over everything, unenforced. Lit up the city when I got a torch. 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

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That's when I knew that your heart was scarring. 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Like, wait, babe, let me

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1: Your favorite cousin, Young JOC, tapping in, man. 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
6: 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Andrew Harrison, Kay Blevins, and Chief Meteorologist Austin Onick. 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

0: You like the Saturday number one people station. And yes, it has gotten warm outside. 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

0: 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Mika and you speak about the bounce, baby. But no worries, because my girl, Naperi the Nubian God, is about to come right through and get you right together with that good old Quiet Storm. Catch you with me again going down tomorrow, same time, just a different day. 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
3: 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That's

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It's Sunday night, and I hope you enjoyed the weekend. It's your girl, Napier, the Nubian Goddess. It is 10 p.m. midnight, and it's time to wind down inside the Quiet Storm. I got your favorite R&B jams to get you ready for this new week, to get you relaxed and get you in the mood, all right? We're going to vibe tonight to some good R&B jams on this playlist. So let's get it started. Power 94.

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Yeah. That's why I gotta make you mine. 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Yeah. 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

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Yeah. 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Got me feeling hot. 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

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Yeah. That's why I gotta make you mine. Yeah. Boy, you turn me on. Yeah. Got me feeling hot. Yeah. Now I'm really going.

Sunday night inside the 10 o'clock hour with your girl Napira, the Nubian Goddess. All inside the quiet storm, and I got more music coming up on this playlist. We're just getting started, y'all. I got some good music coming up. You don't want to miss it. Right here, Power 94.

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2: What you gonna do if that dog chase you? What you gonna do if that dog bites you? 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It's okay to be scared of the dog. They say if you ever see him, do not pet him, do not run. He is not friendly. That's

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We are inside the 11 o'clock hour on this Sunday night. 1 hour, you guys, until midnight. 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

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So make sure you're locked in with us on the People Station, Power 94.

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0: 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I got more music to come as we get closer to midnight. More of your favorite R&B jams, so don't go nowhere. 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
3: It's the 4th of July holiday, and The Dream presents the Pledge Allegiance to the Dream July 4th celebration. Yes, July 4th is about to be all the way turned up. 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This is the move for the 4th of July. If you ain't at The Dream, where you really at? 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
2: 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It's okay to be scared of the dog. They say if you ever see him, do not pet him, do not run. He is not friendly. That's

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2: Your favorite cousin, Young JOC, tapping in, man. 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
2: When you need somebody to help you, you want somebody with that dog in them. I'm talking about that dog in them. You ever hear the expression? Like you ain't got that dog in you. If you gotta fight, you better have a dog with you. 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He got that dog in him, and he gonna fight. He gonna fight to the end. And you know what he gonna try to do.

0: safety. In 1976, founder Chip Wood had two things, a mission and a mustache. One helped him start a business. The other helped him start a family. 50 years later, Tire Discounters is still owned by Chip's family, living by the golden rule, which means the Wood family treats you like you want to be treated, like family, but without all the bickering, of course.
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let's get the party started. 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That's when I knew that your heart was scarring. 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

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Hey.

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0: It's a new year, but it's the same midday show with me, Ash Nicole, hanging out with you Monday through Friday through 10 a.m. to 3 p.m. Make sure you come and hang out with me. I got you what's going on in entertainment news. 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

0: 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Somebody tell them people Mr. Hem is here.
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0: 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Somebody tell them people Mr. Hem is here.
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0: you could put me any place on the map, cause I'm him. 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Somebody tell them people Mr. Hem is here.
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0: Mr. Hem is here.
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0: Mr. Hem.

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0: Your favorite cousin, Young JOC, tapping in, man. Join us tomorrow morning as we get to kicking with that boy, Young Dro, man.
1: It's your boy, Young Dro, man. Make sure you tune in tomorrow, man. I'm going to be on the best damn morning show live in the building with Young Jock in the Streets Morning Takeover.
0: And guess what? Dro is celebrating 5 years of what? Dro, what you celebrating 5 years of?
2: I'm cleaning it. Okay.
0: What? That's what I'm talking about. Congratulations, 5 years of sobriety, man.
1: You did what I'm saying, shout.
0: So make sure you don't miss that boy Young Dro coming up tomorrow, Friday morning.
1: So tap in, twin.
0: Chattanooga, what it do, baby? It's your boy Young Jock, man. Power 94.
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4: 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If you gotta fight, you gotta have a dog with you. 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He got that dog in him. And he gonna fight. He gonna fight to the end. And you know what he gonna try to do.

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1: 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And he gonna fight. 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And you know what he gonna try to do.

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1: Whoa, whoa, whoa, whoa, whoa.
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0: It's a new year, but it's the same midday show with me, Ash Nicole, hanging out with you Monday through Friday through 10 a.m. to 3 p.m. Make sure you come and hang out with me. I got you what's going on in entertainment news. And, you know, at 2 o'clock every day, I'm asking the city some questions that need some answers right here on Power.
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0: Your favorite cousin, Young JOC, tapping in, man. Join us tomorrow morning as we get to kick it with that boy, Young Dro, man.
1: It's your boy, Young Dro, man. Make sure you tune in tomorrow, man. I'm going to be on the best damn morning show live in the building with Young Jock in the Streets Morning Takeover.
0: And guess what? Dro is celebrating 5 years of what? Dro, what you celebrating 5 years of?
2: I'm cleaning the okay.
0: What? That's what I'm talking about. Congratulations, 5 years of sobriety, man.
1: You did what I'm saying, shout.
0: So make sure you don't miss that boy Young Dro coming up tomorrow, Friday morning.
1: So tap in, twin.
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0: Chattanooga, what it do, baby? It's your boy Young Jock, man. 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
1: 75 degrees under clear skies. Taking our first look at traffic this morning. Starting things off well. No incidents or accidents at the moment. Checking out the interstates and highways in particular. Everything flowing smoothly. 75 north and south coming into town. Looking good. 24 in the ridge cut and on through the city. And everything's moving well on highways 27 and 153. In the Tennessee American Water Traffic Center, I'm Gary Poole.
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15: That means if you're one of the more than 2 million New Yorkers who lives in a rent-stabilized apartment, your rent's going to be frozen next year.
16: But what the mayor doesn't say is that these buildings will soon turn into ghettos and slums and that everybody will continue leaving New York. And as this spreads throughout the country, very much like an uncontrollable form of cancer.
17: The Texas Board of Education has voted to approve a controversial new curriculum that will infuse biblical teachings at every grade level from kindergarten to 12th grade for more than 5 million students.
18: We gonna have a good time today. Are you smarter than Young Jock? Love Doc Jock and Date Dilemma. We all got something in store for you. You got some money on the line and we can help y'all just, you know, with your life. Miss Shanika, what you got coming up?
19: Well, I got some word on the streets news that you don't want to miss.
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21: Oh my God, I'm gagging. They did not tell me Janet was coming. And it's so crazy because when Kehlani said, Janet here, I said, bitch, is that the surprise?

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0: dope people. It's your girl, Portia Marie, all the way from West Memphis, Arkansas. In the morning, after I go to the gym, I might hit Pilates or boxing. I tune in to the Young Jock in the Streets Morning Takeover.
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3: 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Switch it up when it's time. You know what I'm saying? Your vibe is everything you got, but it's like a password. I'm not letting you in if your vibe ain't right. I'm not letting you close to me. I'm not putting you on the next move if your vibe ain't right. It's very simple. Don't make it harder than it has to be. That's Young Jock's Daily Jumpstart. Shout out to coming up with the crazy report. Keep it right here. Young Jock in the streets of Morning Tail.
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6: Starting off your Monday morning with clear skies, 75 degrees, and nothing really happening out on the roadways to worry yourself about as far as traffic's concerned. No incidents or accidents. Matter of fact, everything looking good, 75 north and south, moving well, 24 east and west, and not seeing any issues at the moment on either highways 27 or 153. In the Tennessee American Water Traffic Center, I'm Gary Poole.
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2: The Texas Board of Education has voted to approve a controversial new curriculum that will infuse biblical teachings at every grade level, from kindergarten to 12th grade, for more than 5 million students across the state of Texas in public schools. Education experts say they know of no other state that has done this. Supporters say they're simply trying to teach Christianity in the context of how the United States was created as a country and its role in Western culture.
1: Now, we will give you more updates and more details to come. Hey, shout out, coming up with the crazy report. Yes, sir. Young Jock in the Streets Morning Takeover.
3: Well, I'm in need. Yes, it's a trifling friend indeed. Oh, she's a gold digger. Way over town.

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2: 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How the hell are you supposed to prove that you gay?
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2: I had another punchline, people, but guess what? That's crazy. And you know I know crazy because I'm crazy. And crazy knows crazy. That's y'all what my name is with the crazy report. Follow me on all social platforms as Shout It Up Comedian. Hey, Shanika, let me holler at you for a minute, baby.
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5: 74 degrees under clear skies. Only thing of interest happening down on the roadways at the moment is to keep your eyes peeled for a disabled vehicle. 27 southbound there before the Olgiati Bridge. Otherwise, everything's still moving well. 75 north and south coming into town. Not seeing any issues. 24 in the Ridge Cutter on through the city, and it's a speed limit ride at the moment over on 153. In the Tennessee American Water Traffic Center, I'm Gary Poole.
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4: 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One helped him start a business. 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
5: 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Yes, July 4th is about to be all the way turned up. 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

0: up, y'all? 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
1: Yes, sir. We are at it. Man, it's the top of the week. It's Monday. We're back off of the weekend. A hell of a weekend, man. Shouts out to everybody who made it out to L.A., man, for the BET Awards, man. Shouts out to Drewski. Miss Shanika?
2: Yes, sir.
1: Miss Shanika.
2: Mm-hmm.
1: Crazy.
2: Yes.
1: This man was the ugliest rendition of Joe Jackson I've ever seen. He kind of looked more like when The Weeknd.
2: Freddie Jackson.
1: When The Weeknd did that to his face, that's kind of what it looked like.
3: Childhood is nothing without fatherhood.
4: What are you doing, Joe? You can't keep doing this, Joe.
5: Somebody got to teach these boys how to be a man.
4: I'm tired, Joe. Those boys are tired, Joe.
5: Well, you can leave.
4: If I'm leaving, I'm taking my boys with me.
5: Ain't nobody taking my boys out this house.
1: Man, overall, you know, he definitely pushes the needle. He pushes the envelope to move the needle. Definitely over the top. Drewski can be a bit much, but I think he did a wonderful job, man.
2: Knocked it out of the park. What a funny skit and ode to Jackson 5.
1: Because that was going to be,
2: you were going to audition.
1: To get you to be Catherine.
2: Y'all were trying to get me to do it, but it was based off of Nia Long being Catherine. I don't know how they played that off or got that to happen, but I had my dental surgery then, so yeah. I wasn't even thinking about it.
1: Shouts out to the whole concept of people understanding that, you know what, talent is talent, and when someone can execute, you give them the opportunity. Drewski has worked hard. He's proven that he could do a lot of things, and I think he executed well with the help of those people and them budgets, because boy, they put a budget behind it.
6: Yes. He definitely comes with a budget.
1: Shouts out to ATL talent.
2: I'd be ready to get booked and busy next time.
1: Hey, man, not mad at that. Also, man, shouts out to the performers, man. Everybody was lit, man. I had the opportunity to do the BET red carpet.
2: As far as the radio role, man.
1: Shouts out to everybody that had a chance to stop by and talk to us.
2: Y'all did you interview yourself?
1: I did.
2: Oh.
1: And here's what Young Jock had to say.
6: Hey, man, I'm about to take my shirt off. Get your cameras out.
1: Nah, no shirts off, man. If you did, check it out.

0: up, man. I hope you enjoyed it, man. Shouts out to BET again, man. Shouts out to the boy Drewski and all the performers, even the seat fillers.
1: That's right. Cardi B definitely did her thing. Yeah. Common Timbs, Jill Scott, I mean, Ricky Rose. And, I mean, for the first time, we hadn't seen him in years, and probably his first time on the BET stage, yeah. Max B and French Montana.
0: Yeah, so, man. Shouts out to that boy Tilt, man. You know what I'm saying? Holding things down around here. Yeah, dig.
2: The old is the new again.
0: Hey, you heard what I'm talking about. What's up, Shanika? What you got going on?
1: Well, coming up inside the Word on the Streets news, we got to get into it. All right, got the recap of the Real Housewives of Atlanta, and we got to recap these BET Awards. What an incredible show last night. We're going to get into that and more coming up in less than 10 minutes.
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5: Clear skies, 74 degrees. Keep your eyes peeled for disabled vehicle. 153 northbound right before the Chickamauga Dam has the right lane and shoulder block there. Not affecting traffic at the moment, but that could change at any moment. Checking out the rest of the interstates and highways. Still not seeing any issues. 75 north or south coming into town. Flowing smoothly, 24 east and west through the city, and everything's looking good over on Highway 27. In the Tennessee American Water Traffic Center, I'm Gary Poole.
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to the main road. We in the city. 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

0: my bad, my bad. I've been drunk.
1: This should have been my gig. Why the hell would they have you host? And this is the problem. This is the problem with BET. They be tripping. Because this should have been me. I got it. I got it. This next performance is by a Grammy Award winning artist who came through dripping. It has been up till it's stuck. Give it up for the one and only Cardi B.
2: Gay. Hey. I can truthfully say we have never seen the BET award show done in this fashion. I mean, this is a guy who made his name off of being a social media influencer to the point where he is now the host of a BET award show, a Black Entertainment Award. I don't think that we've ever seen it.
3: Well, it's the same as the comedians. I mean, it's just what's hot right now. And they always get what's hot, the rawest new talent.
2: But you know what? The fact that he was able to kill it, he nailed it last night. And for that, we are so proud of you, Drewski. Drewski a big hand clap. All right, so let's talk about the Kang, period. The Kang tip came through in the SS. Monte Carlo stunting on the people with King in a driver's seat. Let them know.

0: All right. Mm-hmm. As a person that has known Tip about 27 years, you know. I believe, this is the best performance I ever seen him have. He had choreography. He had a good look for his son. The stage was lit up and said, King of the South. You definitely did your big one, big dog. And let's get to Cardi B. Cardi B had a wonderful performance as well. All right. So she definitely did her thing, and she ended up winning. Yes. Big shout out to Cardi B. She won Best Female Hip Hop Artist.
1: Hold this for me, baby, because this is heavy. Heavier than my baby. Thank you so much for this award. This award means so much to me. Three babies laid up, put the album out, honey. I overcame my fear, my anxiety, and I put it out, and I put it out, and guess what? Look, I won an award, and yeah, I love my babies. I love Jesus. Thank you so much. Yeah! Cardi B, shorty, what you wanna be, shorty?
0: The biggest question of the night was, who was that ninja girl? Who was that tall ninja in the back of you, girl? Do y'all go together?
2: Them were tall.
0: Who were him? Man. All right, let them know.
2: He was too tall.
0: Also, we got to show love to Teyana Taylor, who won the Icon of the Year Award, and she was presented by the one and only Janet Jackson.
3: Oh, my God, I'm gagging. They did not tell me Janet was coming. It is so crazy because when Kehlani said, Janet here, I said, bitch, is that the surprise? I wasn't sure.
4: I love you so much. Thank you, thank you, thank you for always seeing me. Thank you for everything.

0: Every text, every hug, every talk. You are my biggest inspiration. Everybody who knows me know how I feel about you. The fact that you even took out the time to be here to celebrate with me. This is crazy. I love you so much.
1: Also, I gotta give a big shout out to the best male R&B pop artist, Leon Thomas. Definitely made an impact on the industry this year. That is the Word on the Streets news for right now. And it's all being brought to you by Amy Witherite at 1-800-TRUCK-RET. All right. And
2: Hills Rock in the Streets morning. Take a look, man. You're locked in with us this morning and we're opening the lines because we want to hear from you. What were your favorite moments from the BET Awards? The lines are open. 1-844-986-0562. We want to hear from you, man. Call us up. Young Jock in the Streets morning. Take over. Let's go.
3: Shake that like you out of control. That thing to your throat gets sore. Bend it on down, put your face on the floor. That to your legs can't stand. High freak with the word in the hand.

0: Teyana Taylor. It seems like only yesterday our rose from Harlem grew out of the concrete and blossomed into our icon of the year.
1: Oh my God, I'm gagging. They did not tell me Janet was coming. And it's so crazy because when Kehlani said, Janet here, I said, bitch, is that the surprise? I wasn't sure.
2: Wake up, wake up, wake up. It's Young J, OC, Miss Shanika. And shout out with Young Jack in the streets. Morning takeover, Miss Shanika.
3: Yes, sir.
2: Man, oh man. I felt in my heart of hearts that this year's BET Awards was going to be good because you asked me a few times, like, you was interviewing me almost, like, who you anticipating to see?
3: Mm-hmm.
2: And I think what's happening is somewhere in there, people are realizing that our culture really thrives off of the music and what we put out and what we consume, man. And I think this year's BET Awards was crazy. We got to talk about some of the performers. I want to hear from our listeners, man. You know what I'm saying, Charlotte?
4: Yes, sir.
2: Because some of these performances was definitely top tier, man. And you know what?
3: What?
2: Shouts out to the seat fillers.
3: Why are we shouting out this?
2: Let me tell you why I shout out to the seat fillers.
3: Why?
2: Because they look better than ever.
3: Seat
2: fillers, when you look at their audience, it looked like it was all celebrities.
3: Okay, well, they did their thing.
4: They took them away for a minute. So, you know, bringing them back, they had to come back high side.
2: Extra pop.
3: All right. Well, let's talk about the performance of Cardi B, Common, Tim's. Also, Jill Scott, Rick Ross, Tip performed. Don Toliver definitely did his thing. Kehlani. Yes, Shawty's favorite. French Montana, Max B, and so on. Queen Latifah even came out there and did her thing, all being hosted by Drewski. And, of course, the voiceovers by the one and only MC Light.
2: That's right, man. So I want y'all to hit us up right now. Tap in 1-844-986-4562. Call us up. We want to hear from you. What's your good?

0: Hey, yo, good morning. What up, though? Me, the boy, Mr. 106 Apart, man. Boy, Bow Wow, man. Every day we listening to the best damn morning show. And I say the best, but I'm talking about the best damn morning show, period. Gotta stay tapped into the number one morning show in the city. It's your boy, Jock, the Streets Morning Takeover. We taking it over. You know how we do it.
1: All right, so I'm telling y'all, man, the thing was lit, man. Shouts out to the boy, Drewski, man. Shouts out to all the people who make this happen, because a lot of times we get down to it and we talk about the people that we see. I want to shout out the people we don't see, because there's a lot of people behind the scenes that make it work, man. So we're going to the phone lines and we're going to talk about, you know, your favorite performance of the evening. Miss Shanika said who she fell in love with. She said Tim's changed her life all over again.
2: Tim's be looking what?
1: Man, okay. Tim's just got away with
2: it. Exactly.
1: Is it her voice? What is it?
2: Yeah, it is. It's spellbound.
1: I think it's her voice and the wordplay is very, very good. Hey, man, we're going to the line. Y'all talking the Streets Morning Takeover. We want to hear from you right now. What's your favorite moments from this year's BET Awards?
3: The BET Awards show was on point. It was on point. Drewski was acting a fool. Like, he was acting a fool, but he did say what we all were thinking about Ray J, because Rev was supposed to die. And I ain't mean to say that like that, but he's still here. So, but it was on point. It was on point that Tiana Taylor was doing her thing and Janet Jackson came out. Man, it was good. All around, it was good.
4: All I want to say is it's about time somebody showed Tiana Taylor some love, and I'm glad they used another legend to do it, Janet Jackson. That was like the best moment for the BET Awards for me. I think that's a slip-on talent, and she got her, you know what I'm saying, she got her flowers.
2: All right, then. So that was the best part to you. What other performance did you like?
4: I was disappointed by T.I., but I ain't going to go there.
2: What? You know what? Don't be hating this morning on the King.
4: I'm not hating.
2: Don't do that.
4: I love T.I., man. He the king, but he killed the king with that performance in the album. That's all I got to say about that.
2: Goodbye, sir.
5: Oh, don't worry. We got more. Plenty more.
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Y'all, this is Chili from TLC, and every day we listen to the best dang morning show. Gotta stay tapped in to the number one morning show in the city. It's Young Jock and the Streets Morning Takeover. Ayy.

0: I do this because I love y'all. Thank you, BET. Thank you, all the legends and all the greats who paved the road for all of us. Let's celebrate each other, okay? Let's honor each other. Let's respect each other. If nobody else shows us respect, let's respect each other. If nobody else loves us, let's love on each other. And you know what's going to happen? They're going to start loving us.
1: No matter what I do, all I think about is you.
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3: Young Jock in the Streets Morning Takeover. If you got a dilemma, they got a dilemma, which means we got a dilemma. It's The Date Dilemma. Who's on the line this morning?
4: What's happening, man? It's Jarvis.
3: Jarvis, what's happening, my boy? What you need, boy?
4: Hey, man, I got this little chick I met, man. Sabrina, me and her been kicking it, you know what I'm saying? Mm-hmm. We had a little get-together at my house, you know, because I got a pool in the back, her and her two-year-old son. And, you know, I thought it was a good idea to invite him over, let him kick it or whatever. I guess it didn't go too well, and I ain't heard from her since.
3: And now you calling us. What's her name again?
4: Exactly, man.
3: You said Sabrina?
4: Sabrina.
3: Okay, so yeah, when's the last time you talked to Sabrina?
4: It's been almost a week now.
5: Now, you ain't bring one of them little blow-up pools, so you ain't have no little fake pool in the back, y'all. You had a real in-the-ground pool, right?
4: Yeah, I got a real fisherman, real pool.
5: Because that'll turn a woman off.
6: Okay, and you can swim real good.
4: Yeah, I've been swimming since I was on the swim team when I was six.
6: Oh, okay.
3: And we don't know. We have no idea why she has just ghosted you.
6: And you helped her and her child.
4: Man, had them out there in the pool, kicking and everything was cool. So I thought.
3: Okay. So put your phone on mute. We're gonna attempt to get Sabrina on the phone and see if we can help y'all situation, help this dilemma. Okay.
4: Okay.
3: All right. Now he keep talking about this pool. I know, mm-hmm. That's why you called it. I know you're a comedian, so you make jokes about stuff. But
5: something about this pool of food. I'm telling you right now.
7: Hello.
3: Hey, good morning. May I speak with Sabrina, please?
7: This is she. Who is this?
3: How you doing, Sabrina? I don't mean to disturb you. I know it's early. But this Young Jock, Miss Shanika, and Shout with Young Jock in the Streets Morning. Take over, Sabrina. We calling you this morning because we got a segment on our show called The Date Dilemma. And Sabrina, Jarvis called us up to talk to us because he had a little concern.
7: Man.
3: You know Jarvis?
7: Yeah, I know Jarvis. You really? Is this a joke?
3: No, it's not a joke. He called us up. He said that he had a cookout, pool party, or something like that, and he hadn't seen you since. And he's just kind of confused as to what happened because he thought so highly of you.
6: Yeah.
7: Okay, so the audacity, first of all. He invited me and my son over to his house for, you know, a little get together. He has a pool. He threw my child in the pool knowing that my child does not know how to swim. Oh, I'm not doing him. No.
3: Wait. Were you right there when he did it? Or just tell me how to.
7: Yes, I was right there when he did it. He's been up here joking around and he tossed my son in the pool. I don't play them type of games.
3: Oh, your son.
7: My son don't know how to swim.
3: Oh, your son.
7: My son is two.
3: Oh, well, you know, that's how they teach kids how to swim, like they throw them in the water.
5: I bet he know now.
7: Mm-mm. No, I'm good on that.
6: All right, so
7: I took him out there and I told him don't hit me up.
3: So, Sabrina, tell me how this came about. How did this whole situation take place? Because I'm trying to figure.
7: So, we had a conversation prior, and I was telling him that I really wanted to get my son into swim classes. Mm-hmm. And he was like, you know, that's cool. I got a pool at the house. I know how to swim, but I still wanted to, you know, to teach my son how to swim and enroll him in some classes. So I'm going to get in the pool with him. He decides to take my son and toss him in the pool. And I'm just not going for
3: it. So what happened with your son? Did he swim? Did he float?
7: No, he did not swim. He went to the bottom, and I jumped in and I got him.
5: He went to the bottom.
6: Oh, Lord.
3: You jumped in.
6: Oh, baby.
5: He must have had bricks on his feet.
6: What did the baby do after that?
7: He was crying. That's it's traumatizing to a two-year-old to just get tossed in the pool. We left. I took my child and we got up out of there.
5: You should have threw him back in there again.
6: Oh, my gosh.
7: No, for what?
5: Because that's how, listen, where I'm from in the projects, we ain't got no money for no swim lessons. Mm-hmm. We ain't got no time for no sympathy.
3: Nope.
5: They throw your ass in the pool.
7: I got time, and you make it to the side. My son in no pool.
5: At 2 years old, I always remember swimming because they threw me in there as a kid, and I just got to the side. Hell,
3: and y'all ain't been right ever since.
7: And how old were you as a kid? Right, you weren't two.
3: Hell, nah. All right, so look, Sabrina, can I tell you something? Jarvis is actually on the phone, love. Jarvis.
7: I don't care.
3: Jarvis.
5: She's a young
4: what's
5: girl.
4: That, man? See, that's what I'm talking about. And see, that's why we got all these South kids.
7: What you
4: there,
7: talking
4: man.
7: About? You got the audacity to call a radio station because you touched my son in a damn pool.
4: The process.
7: Hell no, it's the process, nigga. I barely know you.
6: Mm, whoa.
4: And

0: how we were going to get to know each other.
1: You know, and you ain't about to come up here to find somebody else to play with. You ain't about to play with me and Maz. I tell you that. No.
2: Sabrina, where you from, Sabrina?
1: I'm from Detroit.
2: That sound like, you sound like you from that 313. Okay, what it's going to be, man? The man is really trying to put this together, Sabrina.
0: Man, I'm
2: listen.
1: He ain't got to put together. He not about to sit up here and play with me and mine. I told him my son don't know how to swim, and he tried it. Try somebody else. It ain't going to be me.
0: See, that's wrong with y'all women today, man.
3: Well, let me ask you another question. Did he die?
4: Oh, wow.
1: You know what?
2: Hey, it sound like it's
1: radio station.
2: On behalf of 1-800, we sorry. On behalf of 1-800,
0: it's the
2: firm. Y'all
0: not
2: gonna get the $100.
0: That's why he don't know how to swim now.
2: That's why what?
0: That's why he don't know how to swim now.
2: Man, you see, you keep it.
1: Hey,
2: man, y'all call us up and talk about. Y'all call us up and talk about this day dilemma. 1-844-986-4562. Boy, they going crazy. Ooh, it's getting wet around here. Keep it locked, Young Jock, in the streets. Morning takeover.
5: That was the date dilemma with Young Jock in the streets. Morning takeover.

0: now. 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We got to get right into it. All right. So we got a situation where, you know, these people end up in the... Okay. Jarvis is looking for Sabrina. Let me tell y'all why. All right. So they went swimming with her two-year-old, her son. All right. Now, he thought everything was cool. When Sabrina gets on the phone, she said Jarvis threw a child in the pool, knowing he doesn't know how to swim. She said her baby did not float and fell to the bottom. That's not funny, because that would scare anyone, any parent. Sabrina told Jarvis not to hit up. Don't call me no more. You know what I'm saying? Her and her son left. And they simply just didn't work it out. Now, I'm gonna be very honest.
1: Mm-hmm.
0: If you don't have a relationship with the child already, enough to make me feel like the child is not gonna feel like, and feel their life when you throw them in there. Because it's not about they're not gonna drown. It's about all the little turmoil that you about, the emotional distress you about to put them through, and doing that. Everything you're gonna do to me as a parent, I ain't never taught my this child how to swim. I ain't never throw them in the water and you just dunk, boof. Yeah.
1: Yeah, that's crazy. Ribbon underscore India Sky says, I hate to say it, he's correct. When I took my grandson to swim lessons, she just threw him on in the pool. Girl, that baby went to the bottom. You was just in shock that he got thrown in the pool.
0: Yeah, but I mean...

0: Is she wrong though?
1: Well, good thing is the kid ain't gonna remember.
0: Huh?
1: The kid ain't gonna, by the time he's 5, 6, 7, he ain't gonna remember getting thrown in that pool. He's just gonna know he can swim.
0: The fact that you put the child through the trauma at that moment, though. Yeah. We're going to these phone lines. Y'all Jack in the Streets want to take over. Talk about this day dilemma.
2: Hey, what's going on? All I want to say about that is she better get ready to fire every teacher or every swim class she can take her baby to, because that's exactly what they're going to do. They throw the kids in the water, the kids supposed to be able to float. So she finna get ready to fire a lot of schools.
3: I ain't going to count. I kind of agree with Shawty Shawty. We definitely from the hood, and we learned how to swim by getting tossed in the pool. I mean, but he didn't have no business tossing that lady woman, that lady flood in the pool, my bad.
0: Yeah, that'll piss somebody off. Thank you for your call. Young Jack in the Streets want to take on and talk about this day dilemma.
4: Yeah, she did too much, because that's how they teach kids how to swim. They throw them in the water.
0: Well, listen. If you ain't come from that type of background, you don't know nothing about it, somebody throw your baby in the pool. I hear everything you saying.
4: Get that, but man. You know, there to teach. Why not let them teach?
0: No, that ain't how that. We talking about your baby. All you thinking is when you go.
4: I threw my baby in the pool.
0: See what I'm saying? I feel you. But just a man, you as a grown person, you jump in wrong water, going your nose and your throat. All you thinking is if that happened to your child.
4: But for kids, their natural instinct when they're thrown in water is to grab. It's a gas.
0: And that's what you don't want your baby to do.
4: They're going to float either way. So her saying he floated to the bottom, I don't believe that.
1: Exactly.
0: Bye, man. Get off the phone.
4: Children ain't there. Thank you. Children ain't there floating at the bottom.
0: Bye, man. Hey, get off the
1: phone. Thank you for your
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9: Sunny skies, 74 degrees. Got some congestion building, 153 southbound there alongside Northgate Mall and Amnicola Highway at DuPont Parkway. Otherwise, not too bad for your morning commute. Moving well, 75 north and southbound at the moment. Not seeing any issues. 24 in the Ridge Cutter on through the city. We are still on the scene of an accident, however, 12th Avenue at East 38th Street over in Eastlake. In the Tennessee American Water Traffic Center, I'm Gary Poole.
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9: A very hot start to your week. We're looking at sunny skies. Heat index as high as 107 today. Mostly clear, low around 76 tonight. And for tomorrow, more sunshine, more heat. Heat index back up around 107.
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I ain't trying to go to jail. 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

0: No, my bad, my bad. I've been drunk.
1: This should have been my gig. Why the hell would they have you host? And this is the problem. This is the problem with BET. They be tripping. Because this should have been me. I got it. I got it. This next performance is by a Grammy Award-winning artist who came through dripping. It has been up till they're stuck. Give it up for the one and only Cardi B.
2: Gay. Hey. I can truthfully say we have never seen the BET award show done in this fashion. I mean, this is a guy who made his name off of being a social media influencer to the point where he is now the host of a BET award show, a Black Entertainment Award. I don't think that we've ever seen it.
3: Well, it's the same as the comedians. I mean, it's just what's hot right now. And they always get what's hot, the rawest new talent.
2: But you know what? The fact that he was able to kill it. He nailed it last night. And for that, we are so proud of you, Drewski. Drewski a big hand clap. All right, so let's talk about the Kang, period. The Kang tip came through in the SS. Monte Carlo, stunting on the people with King in a driver's seat. Let them know.

All right. Mm-hmm. As a person that has known Tip about 27 years, you know. I believe, this is the best performance I ever seen him have. He had choreography. He had a good look for his son. The stage was lit up and said, King of the South. You definitely did your big one, big dog. And let's get to Cardi B. Cardi B had a wonderful performance as well. All right. So she definitely did her thing. And she

0: ended up winning. Yes, big shout out to Cardi B. She won Best Female Hip Hop Artist.
1: Hold this for me, baby, because this is heavy. Heavier than my baby. Thank you so much for this award. This award means so much to me. Three babies laid up, put the album out, honey. I overcame my fear, my anxiety, and I put it out. And I put it out, and guess what? Look, I won an award. And yeah, I love my babies. I love Jesus. Thank you so much. Yeah.
0: The biggest question of the night was, who was that ninja girl? Who was that tall ninja in the back of you, girl? Do y'all go together?
2: Them were tall.
0: Who were him? Man. All right, let them know.
2: He was too tall.
0: Also, we got to show love to Teyana Taylor, who won the Icon of the Year Award, and she was presented by the one and only Janet Jackson.
3: Oh, my God, I'm gagging. They did not tell me Janet was coming. And it's so crazy because when Kehlani said, Janet here, I said, bitch, is that the surprise? I wasn't sure.
4: I love you so much. Thank you, thank you, thank you for always seeing me. Thank you for every text, every hug, every talk. You are my biggest inspiration. Everybody who knows me know how I feel about you. The fact that you even took out the time to be here to celebrate with me. This is crazy. I love you so much.
0: Also, I got to give a big shout out to the best male R&B pop artist, Leon Thomas. Definitely made an impact on the industry this year. That is the Word on the Streets news for right now. And it's all being brought to you by Amy Witherite at 1-800-TRUCK-REC.
5: Thank you, Miss Shanique. Appreciate that. Word on the Streets, man. Coming up, man, we got my boy Rico Love, man. You don't want to miss that. So he's got a new album, 97 Bad Boy. You know what I'm talking about? So make sure you tap in. The Buzz is real certified hit maker, y'all. Keep it locked. Young Jock in the Streets. Morning, take over.

0: We got a special guest in the building this morning. This brother's legendary, man. He has made some contributions and some submissions to the world of entertainment and music that has been profound. In the building with us this morning, man. My good brother, man, Rico Love.
1: What up?
0: What's up, my boy?
1: What's up? How you feeling?
0: Man, I'm feeling good, man. In the building. We got to talk about this new music.
1: Yes, sir.
0: Mm-hmm. Before we talk about the new music, okay, so it comes down the timeline. Miss Shot Nigga said, oh, here go your boy. I said, who that? I said, oh, that Rico. What is that? It said, 97 Bad Boy. I was like, what's that? She's like, well, you get to ask him because he's coming in. I'm like, oh, so I'm looking. I'm like, this is new music.
1: Yeah.
0: Put a smile on my face. Let's get into it. Let's talk about the name
2: 97 Bad Boy first.
0: I keep saying six.
1: So 97 Bad Boy represents a time, you know? I was 15 years old. No Way Out came out. Harlem World came out. Life After Death came out all in 1997. Mm. But not just musically. I felt like Bad Boy was the soundtrack of that era. But you got to understand that Kobe Bryant was an 18-year-old, won the dunk contest for the first time, youngest in history. Mm. Allen Iverson was a rookie, crossed over Jordan.
0: That was crazy,
1: Mike Tyson, Biddy Vander Holyfield's here.
3: Nice.
4: Wow.
1: You know what I mean? Dennis Rodman got in that drunken binge, came back the next game, 22 rebounds, win the championship.
0: Is this something you drop independently?
1: Yes, dropping independently.
0: Okay. Yeah. And look, you know, can I tell you the reason I asked that?
1: Yeah.
0: I honestly kind of expect you to do something like that. You've always been good with your business, right? From the outside looking in. But I was asking that because I know if that went through corporate proceedings as far as people overlooking your project,
1: people
0: would they have been apt to go with the name or the title 97 Bad Boy?
1: I would definitely have anticipated some reluctancy on that. Yeah, for sure.
0: Some pushback, right?
1: Yeah, for sure.
2: Period. That's right. So do you feel like this may be like a ode to Diddy in some form, way, or fashion?
1: I think it's an ode to Bad Boy as a whole, but yeah, I wouldn't run away from the idea of what he's done for me,
0: right,
1: as a creator. And as a big brother in general, you know what I mean?
3: Yes.
1: So, you know, you can't throw the baby out with the bathwater.
2: So can you explain for the people that are listening, your relationship with Diddy working and professionally?
1: Oh, yeah.
2: Professionally and personally.
1: He's always been like a big brother and a mentor to me, musically. I worked on The Last Train to Paris very closely. I wrote Hello, Good Morning. But throughout that process, he always kind of gave me game and gave me, you know, just feedback on the way I was moving. And it's always been positive. He never gave me anything but positivity. You know what I mean?
3: Have you spoke with him?
1: Yeah, I spoke to him right before he went away. Like, literally, like, maybe a day or two before he went away.
0: Well, he's definitely be home soon. We're going to get into this new music. I want to hear a single.
1: Yeah.
0: Go cop that. So let's introduce this single, man.
1: Yo, what up? It's Rico Love. I'm here with my brother Young Jock, Miss Shanique, and Shawty Shawty. And we're premiering the new single, Mind 2, off that 97 Bad Boy album, which is out right now. Turn the lights on.

0: right, we back at your favorite chicken in, Young JLC. What up, Miss Shanika? What up, Shawty?
1: Yeah, is that fat? Nah. Who was rapping?
2: That's me.
1: That's you. Whoa!
0: That's what I'm saying, because we talking about
3: construct
0: songs and
3: yes.
0: You hear your favorite rapper saying something that he has
2: yeah.
0: You know, given to them. I ain't gonna

0: say.
1: You morphed into Bad Boy.
0: Yeah, you gave it to him. I definitely can rock with that. Well, words well spoken from a 97 Bad Boy. Hey. He told
2: that's
0: about
2: right. Rico we love we wish you the best of everything. Congratulations on your album.
3: Thank you so much. It's out right now. 97 Bad Boy, all platforms.
0: Man, we definitely appreciate you stopping by. Rico Love in the building, ladies and gentlemen. Hey. New album, 97 Bad Boy. Tell them the single again.
3: Mine Too.
0: Yeah, man. That's my single too.
1: Mine Too.
0: I'll be playing. No, man, we definitely appreciate you. Hey, y'all stick around. Miss Shanika got some tips on how to keep that man at home, man. Y'all make sure y'all stick around for more. No, Young Jock in the Streets morning.
1: Had his keys.
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7: Starting off your Monday morning with plenty of sunshine, 75 degrees. Authorities working a pair of accidents this morning. 153 right there at DuPont Parkway and Pine Street at West 6th Street. Checking out the interstates and highways, plenty of good news. Flowing smoothly, 75 north and south through town. And moving well, 24 in the Ridge Cut and on through the city. We are seeing congestion, Amicola Highway at DuPont Parkway, as well as Bonnie Oaks and East Brainerd Road approach. 75. In the Tennessee American Water Traffic Center, I'm Gary Poole.
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3: Young Jock in the Streets Morning Takeover. What's your name? Where you calling from?
4: Nick. I'm calling from Georgia. Atlanta, Georgia.
5: All right, Nick. Here are the rules. You have 10 seconds to answer each question. The first person to get all three questions correctly will be the winner. You guys cannot answer each other's questions, so you have to, you know, give each other a chance to answer. And you cannot answer the question after your 10 seconds is up, or your question will be disqualified, okay?
4: All right.
5: So, Nick, here is the first question. Which finger do people wear wedding rings on? Is it the right middle finger? Is it the left pinky finger? Is it C, the fourth finger on the left hand? Or D, the fourth finger on the right hand?
4: I think it's the left hand. C.
6: 3, 2, 1.
5: You are correct.
3: I don't know what just happened. Yes.
5: What is the process of water turning into vapor called? Is it A, gravity, B, precipitation, C, evaporation, or D, filtering?
3: C.
5: You are correct. All right. Nick, what species can live on both water and land? Is it A, reptiles, B, mammals, C, insects, or D, amphibians?
4: B.
5: Who?
4: B as in dog.
5: Oh, okay. You are correct. Young Jack.
3: Yes.
5: What is the smallest prime number? Is it A, 2, B, 200, C, 2,000, or D, 1 million?
3: The smallest prime number?
5: Yep.
3: 2,000.
6: 3.
5: That's your final answer?
3: Yeah, because I don't know.
5: That is incorrect, sir. Nick, what is the smallest prime number? Is it A, 2, B, 200, C, 2,000, or D, 1 million? Better hurry up.
6: 3.
4: 200
5: was
4: that A?
5: Both of you guys are incorrect. The smallest prime number is A, 2.
3: We heard prime and thought it was a trick question.
5: All right. Nick, what show is Elmo on? Is it A, SpongeBob SquarePants, B, Sesame Street, C, Big Bird's House, or D, Paw Patrol?
4: A, Sesame Street.
5: You mean Sesame Street? It's not A, though.
6: What?
5: But you are correct.
4: I'm sorry. Okay.
5: All right, Nick, you are the winner.
4: Yes, indeed.
5: That's
3: congratulations
5: right.
3: Congratulations to Nick of the IRS.
5: Don't do that. He's bigger than his job. Nick, you beat Young Jock. Do you have any shout-outs this morning?
4: Yeah, I want to shout-out my babies, Madison and Winston, and my lady, Giovanna, my mom, my dad. Thank you, God. Shout-out to IRS. They take my baby.
3: You so full of it, man. Bye.
5: Hold on 1 second so we can get your info. Yeah, we gonna have your info, Nick. If y'all wanna try some at the IRS, we got you.
0: 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Test your knowledge for cash and prizes.
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0: It's Are You Smarter Than

What's up, everybody? It's your girl, Jay, a.k.a. Get Bodied by Jay. Every morning after I use my skincare products from pharmacy, because you know that skin gotta stay glowing, ladies and gentlemen, I listen to Young Jock and the Streets Morning Takeover.

came from. You know, she thinks she me when she driving this sport. Real over everything, unenforced. Lit up the city when I got a torch. I went and got it, I didn't have a choice. I'm from the dirty, we took the north. 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Yeah.

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1: Good morning, y'all. It's your girl, Sierra. Every day we listen to the best morning show. And you know, you gotta stay tapped into the number one morning show in the city. It's my boy, Young Jock, and the Streets Morning Takeover. Let's go.

0: of Atlanta, your favorite Peach. And every day we listen to the best damn morning show. Gotta stay tapped in to the number one morning show in the city. It's Young Jock and the Streets Morning Takeover.
1: Young Jock and the Streets Morning Takeover. Miss Shanika right here. And this morning, you already know we're talking about the BET Awards show from last night. But while the BET Awards show was on, Love Island USA was on. And here to talk Love Island USA is our girl, Dree with the T.
2: I'm Dree Taylor. This is Dree with the T. And while the BET Awards was on last night, so was Love Island. And we're about to recap it all. So, boom. Tasha Moore's over. KC is with TT. Anaya fell to her knees, looking a fool, crying. And the girls are consoling her.
3: That shit is so humiliating.
4: We've all been hurt a time or two.
2: I really go back home.
3: I really did have hope.
4: Do we get back up?
3: Stupid.
2: But the drama doesn't stay forever because the girls eventually all come to a resolution. TT apologizes to Anaya, TT and Trinity patch it up, and everything is all well in the house. They do a challenge, and of course, Megan Thee Stallion popped up. She conducted and hosted the challenge, and she revealed a surprise. After the challenge was over, Carl from Casa Amor and Amor from Casa Amor were the ones voted back into the villa.
5: So please welcome Amora and Carl.
2: So it's getting spicy. I don't know what was hotter, this episode or Corbin's breath, according to Parmita.
6: You can't say or do anything with that stinky mouth.
2: But tonight's episode is really about to heat things up because Amora and Mel have a girl chat, and yeah, she's going to reveal everything Sincere was doing in Casa. And Carl looks like he's going to talk to Anaya, but honestly, I think he's going to want to explore Amora, and I think she's going to want to explore that too, and Anaya going to have to eat that, but we'll have to see later on tonight. I'm Dree Taylor, and that was Dree with the T.
7: Oh, don't worry. 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
10: Sunny skies, 77 degrees. Taking a final check-in on traffic. TDOT is dealing with debris on the roadway. 24 eastbound there before you get to Roswell Boulevard. Right lane and shoulder are currently closed. Also working a number of accidents. 153 at DuPont Parkway, Hunter Road at British Road, Chandler Avenue at West 34th Street, and Jenkins Road at Hitchcock Road. Also seeing congestion. 153 southbound there alongside Hickson Pike. Amicola Highway at DuPont Parkway, and still some slowing East Brainerd Road approaching 75. In the Tennessee American Water Traffic Center, I'm Gary Poole.
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1: A very hot start to your week. We're looking at sunny skies. Heat index as high as 107 today. Mostly clear, low around 76 tonight. And for tomorrow, more sunshine, more heat. Heat index back up around 107.
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5: 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Gotta have Top Dog with you. He got that dog in him. And he gonna fight. He gonna fight to the end. And you know what he gonna try to do?

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Streets is always playing my shit first. And yo, Young Jock, bless up. Keep doing your thing. Big up Young Jock and the Streets Morning Takeover. Let's get it.

0: Just like your friend do. Yes, yeah, sir. We are at it. Man, it's the top of the week. It's Monday. We back off of the weekend. A hell of a weekend, man. Shouts out to everybody who made it out to L.A., man, for the BET Awards, man. Shouts out to Drewski. Miss Shanika?
1: Yes, sir.
0: Miss Shanika.
1: Mm-hmm.
0: Crazy.
1: Yes.
0: This man was the ugliest rendition of Joe Jackson I've ever seen. He kind of looked more like when The Weeknd.
1: Freddie Jackson. When,
0: when The Weeknd did that to his face, that's kind of what it looked like.
2: Childhood is nothing without fatherhood.
3: What are you doing, Joe? You can't keep doing this, Joe.
4: Somebody gotta teach these boys how to be a man.
3: I'm tired, Joe. Those boys are tired, Joe.
4: Well, you can leave.
3: If I'm leaving, I'm taking my boys with me.
4: Ain't nobody taking my boys out this house.
0: Man, overall, you know, he definitely pushes the needle. He pushes the envelope to move the needle. Definitely over the top. Drewski can be a bit much, but I think he did a wonderful job, man.
1: Knocked it out of the park. What a funny skit in ode to Jackson 5.
0: Because that was going to be, you actually, well.
1: No, no.
0: You actually y'all was going to audition. Gonna
5: be Catherine.
0: We was
5: not,
0: trying to get you to be Catherine.
1: Y'all were trying to get me to do it, but it was based off of Nia Long being Catherine. I don't know how they played that off or got that to happen, but I had my dental surgery then, so yeah. I wasn't even thinking about it.
0: Shouts out to the whole concept of people understanding that, you know what, talent is talent, and when someone can execute, you give them the opportunity. Drewski has worked hard. He's proven that he could do a lot of things, and I think he executed well with the help of those people and them budgets, because boy, they put a budget behind it.
5: Yes. He definitely comes with a budget.
0: Shouts out to ATL Talent. You know what I'm saying?
1: Shout out to ATL's Talent.
5: Doing that cast. Helping
1: cast. But I'll be ready to get booked and busy next time.
0: Hey, man, not mad at that. Also, man, shouts out to the performers, man. Everybody was lit, man. I had the opportunity to do the BET red carpet.
1: As far as the radio role, man.
0: Shouts out to everybody that had a chance to stop by and talk to us.
1: Y'all did you interview yourself? Take over.
0: I did. Oh. And here's what Young Jock had to say.
5: Hey, man, I'm about to take my shirt off. Get your cameras out.
0: No shirts off, man. If you did, check it out, man. I hope you enjoyed it, man. Shouts out to BET again, man. Shouts out to the boy Drewski.

0: all the performers, even the beats, even the seat fillers.
1: That's right. Cardi B definitely did her thing. Yeah. Common Timbs, Jill Scott, I mean, Ricky Rose, and I mean, for the first time, we hadn't seen him in years, and probably his first time on the BET stage, yeah. Max B and French Montana.
0: Yeah, man. So. Shout out to that boy Tilt, man. You know what I'm saying? Hold the things down around here. Yeah, dig.
2: Turn off the lights.

0: my bad. I've been drunk.
1: This should have been my gig. Why the hell would they have you host? And this is the problem. This is the problem with BET. They be tripping. Because this should have been me. I got it. This next performance is by a Grammy Award winning artist who came through dripping. It has been up till it's stuck. Give it up for the one and only Cardi B.
2: Gay. I can truthfully say we have never seen the BET award show done in this fashion. I mean, this is a guy who made his name off of being a social media influencer to the point where he is now the host of a BET award show, a Black Entertainment Award. I don't think that we've ever seen it.
3: Well, it's the same as the comedians. I mean, it's just what's hot right now. And they always get what's hot, the rawest new talent.
2: But you know what? The fact that he was able to kill it, he nailed it last night. And for that, we are so proud of you, Drewski. Drewski a big hand clap. All right, so let's talk about the Kang, period. The Kang tip came through in the SS. Monte Carlo stunting on the people with King in a driver's seat. Let them know.

0: All right. Mm-hmm. As a person that has known Tip about 27 years, you know. I believe, this is the best performance I ever seen him have. He had choreography. He had a good look for his son. The stage was lit up and said, King of the South. You definitely did your big one, big dog. And let's get to Cardi B. Cardi B had a wonderful performance as well. All right. So she definitely did her thing, and she ended up winning. Yes. Big shout out to Cardi B. She won Best Female Hip Hop Artist.
1: Hold this for me, baby, because this is heavy. Heavier than my baby. Thank you so much for this award. This award means so much to me. Three babies laid up, put the album out, honey. I overcame my fear, my anxiety, and I put it out, and I put it out, and guess what? Look, I won an award, and yeah, I love my babies. I love Jesus. Thank you so much. Yeah! Cardi B, shorty, what you wanna be, shorty?
0: The biggest question of the night was, who was that ninja girl? Who was that tall ninja in the back of you, girl? Do y'all go together?
2: Them were tall.
0: Who was him? Man. All right, let them know.
2: He was too tall.
0: Also, we got to show love to Teyana Taylor, who won the Icon of the Year Award, and she was presented by the one and only Janet Jackson.
3: Oh, my God, I'm gagging. They did not tell me Janet was coming. And it's so crazy because when Kehlani said, Janet here, I said, bitch, is that the surprise? I wasn't sure.
4: I love you so much. Thank you, thank you, thank you for always seeing me. Thank you for every text, every hug, every talk. You are my biggest inspiration. Everybody who knows me know how I feel about you. The fact that you even took out the time to be here to celebrate with me. This is crazy. I love you so much.
0: Also, I got to give a big shout out to the best male R&B pop artist, Leon Thomas. Definitely made an impact on the industry this year. That is the Word on the Streets news for right now. And it's all being brought to you by Amy Witherite at 1-800-TRUCK-RET.
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1: Help me help you help okay. me.
2: Come on, what's your problem?
0: And this guy will either help or hinder your relationship.
3: Who do I think I am? Why I tell people that?
0: Either way, he's the man for the job. It's Young Jock in the Streets Morning Takeover.
2: Good morning, good morning. Thank you for waking up with us. Young Jock in the Streets Morning Takeover. This is my favorite part of my morning some days because I get a chance to really just help people out by giving them some honest truth about their relationship. Miss Shanika, could you please read today's entry?
4: Yes. Dear Love Doc Jock.
2: Yes, yes.
4: My homeboys have been saying that their girls have told them that my girl doesn't speak highly about me to them. When they have their girl days, she always is complaining to them about me and talking down on me. When we're together, she doesn't bring anything up. I have even asked her if I make her happy, and she says yes. What's up with this?
2: I don't know what's up with that. I can't tell you. But what I will tell you is do not get complacent by what other people tell you that someone or your significant other says about you, okay? At the end of the day, if those other things that that person is saying about you, take them in stride. Do some self-reflection. Do some corrections. If she has all these things to say, correct them and go back and tell her, hey, listen, I heard you said XYD, so I did XYZ to correct that. You know what I'm saying? Let that person know that if you're going to talk about me to me so I can have firsthand knowledge of what you really think of me and I can do what's necessary to correct my wrongs. Now, as far as you know, being upset about it, don't get too involved in that. Because, hell, the homies' friends might be hating. They may not like your girl. Your girl may not really care for them and choose not to really talk to them. She may say little things just out of spite just because she know they ain't ish anyway. So I would tell you, do your best to get to the bottom of it with the source itself directly. Don't get caught up in the he say, she say, or we say, all right? And that's the Love Doc Jock. Now, if you got a small business, here's an opportunity for you to call us up. YUNGJOC for the Small Business Spotlight. This is how we give back. I'm telling you, Miss Shanika or Shada or myself say anything good about your business over the air, man, let me tell you, your business is going through the roof. Yeah. I ain't going to even lie to you.
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0: Nakia J. Brooks, the biggest NIL momager in the game from Savannah, Georgia, Seaport. 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
1: J.Y., turn me up. Miami. That's for all my scammers and my kid money.

0: What's up, y'all? It's Jermaine Dupri. 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
1: You know what it is, your favorite cousin checking in, Young J.O.C. of Young Jock and the Streets Morning Takeover. We live right here, right now, man. L.A., what's poppin'? 2026 BET Awards hosted by the boy Drewski, man. Ladies and gentlemen, in the building, right here, right now on the sofa with me, man, B2K. What's happening?
2: Yeah, what up, Jock?
1: Man, seeing that a lot of people don't get a second time or a third opportunity, 2026 is definitely, like I said, you jumped off with the Boys for Life tour, all right? Successful tour. Packed out every night. Then you turn right back around, hit the ass upside the head with the verses. So we expect new music. What else would you say this go around that you're going to do differently to make sure that y'all continue to push the legacy of this group?
3: As long as we collectively work together, we listen to each other, we respect each other's boundaries, you know, we continue to do fair business, I'm pretty sure this group can continue to work. You know, most importantly, I want to be able to ride off in the sunset and know that I came back and I got my just due.
1: On the sofa with me this morning, man, I got some players, man, some real players, man.
4: It's going down.
1: You dig? French A. French Montana, Max B in the building.
4: What's up, John?
1: Gang, man, what's happening? Max, you home, boy?
5: Hell yeah.
1: Yo, French came to the studio one night, man. We hung out all night. Yeah. And tell you gotta finish this story.
5: Yeah, so I go to the studio around, then we go to this little bar. You know me, I'm thinking I'm good. I got my strap on me. I'm like, you know, I'm riding around Atlanta. He put me to the side. He's like, hey, man, if four hop out on you with four choppers right now, you dead.
6: Yo, what up? It's your man, DJ Swin. I'm your DJ with the Million Dollar Smile. I'm here in L.A. at the BET Awards with the King. Yep, we're talking about Tip. T.I. is kicking it with us right now. He was just with us.

0: in Atlanta on Young Jock in the Streets Morning Takeover. But it's great to have you on the couch.
1: What's
0: right
1: up,
0: now.
1: Man, how you doing?
0: I'm doing well, man. Kill the King is here.
1: Yeah, it is, ain't it?
0: Yes, sir. Now, I'm a new father myself, right, and I need a little bit of advice. You feel me? Mm-hmm. I have a 11-month-old who is rolling out of his bassinet at 3 in the morning when I got to be to work at 5 in the morning.
1: Right.
0: I don't know what to do about that. Can you please help me out, Tip?
1: Sleep less.

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1: Young Jock and the Streets Morning Takeover. If you got a dilemma, they got a dilemma, which means we got a dilemma. It's The Date Dilemma. Who's on the line this morning?
2: What's happening, man? It's Jarvis.
1: Jarvis, what's happening, my boy? What you need, boy?
2: Hey, man, I got this little chick I met, man. Sabrina, me and her been kicking it, you know what I'm saying?
1: Mm-hmm.
2: We had a little get-together at my house, you know, because I got a pool in the back, her and her two-year-old son. And, you know, I thought it was a good idea to invite him over, let him kick it or whatever. I guess it didn't go too well, and I ain't heard from her since.
1: And now you calling us. What's her name again? Exactly.

0: get Sabrina on the phone and see if we can help y'all situation, help this dilemma, okay?
1: Okay.
0: All right. Now, he keep talking about this pool. And I'm called, I know you're a comedian, so you make jokes about stuff, but...
2: Something about this pool of food. I'm telling you right now.
3: Hello?
0: Hey, good morning. May I speak with Sabrina, please?
3: This is she. Who is this?
0: How you doing, Sabrina? I don't mean to disturb you. I know it's early. But this Young Jock, Miss Shot Nigga, and Shout to Young Jock in the Streets morning. Take over, Sabrina. We calling you this morning because we got a segment on our show called The Day Dilemma. And Sabrina, Jarvis called us up to talk to us because he had a little concern.
3: Man.
0: You know Jarvis?
3: Yeah, I know Jarvis. You got the... Really?
0: You really?
3: Is this a joke?
0: No, it's not a joke. He called us up. He said that he had a cookout, pool party, or something like that, and he hadn't seen you since. And he's just kind of confused as to what happened because he thought so highly of you.
4: Yeah.
3: Okay, so the audacity, first of all. He invited me and my son over to his house for, you know, a little get-together. He has a pool. He threw my child in the pool knowing that my child does not know how to swim.
0: Oh,
3: I'm not doing him. No.
0: Wait. Were you right there when he did it? Or how, just tell me how to...
3: Yes, I was right there when he did it. He's been up here joking around, and he tossed my son in the pool. I don't play them type of games.
0: Oh, your son?
3: My son don't know how to swim.
0: Oh, your son?
3: My son is two.
0: Oh, well, you know, that's
2: he
0: how
2: too?
0: They teach kids how to swim, like they throw them in the water.
2: I bet he know now.
3: Mm-mm.
2: How you
3: no,
2: do?
3: I'm good on that.
4: All right, so
3: I
4: there we
3: out there and I told him don't hit me up.
0: So, Sabrina, tell me how this came about. How did this whole situation take place? Because I'm trying to figure.
3: So, we had a conversation prior, and I was telling him that I really wanted to get my son into swim classes. Mm-hmm. And he was like, you know, that's cool. I got a pool at the house. I know how to swim, but I still wanted... to teach my son how to swim and enroll him in some classes. So I'm going to get in the pool with him. He decides to take my son and toss him in the pool. And I'm just not going for
0: it. So what happened with your son? Well, did he swim? Did he float?
3: No, he did not swim. He went to the bottom, and I jumped in and I got him.
2: He went to the bottom?
4: Oh, Lord.
0: You jumped in.
4: Oh, baby.
2: He must have had bricks on his feet.
4: What did the baby do after that?
3: He was crying. That's it's traumatizing to a 2-year-old to just get tossed in the pool. We left. I took my child and we got up out of there.
2: You should have threw him back in there again.
4: Oh, my gosh.
3: No, for what?
2: Because that's how, listen, where I'm from in the projects, we ain't got no money for no swim lessons. Mm-hmm. We ain't got no time for no sympathy.
0: Nope.
2: They throw your ass in the
3: I
2: pool.
3: I got time, and
2: you
3: I
2: make
3: ain't
2: it to the
3: my
2: side.
3: Son in no pool.
2: At 2 years old, I always remember swimming because they threw me in there as a kid, and I just got to the side. Hell,
0: and y'all ain't been right ever since.
3: And how old were you as a kid? Right, you weren't two?
0: Hell, nah. All right, so look, Sabrina, can I tell you something? Jarvis is actually on the phone, love. Jarvis.
3: I don't care.
0: Jarvis.
2: She's here.
1: What's happening, man? See, that's what I'm talking about. And see, that's why we got all these South kids.
3: What you
1: there,
3: talking
1: man.
3: About? You got the audacity to call a radio station because you touched my son in a damn pool.
1: You trust the process.
3: Hell no, I trust the process, nigga. I barely know you.
1: And that's how we were going to get to know each other.
3: You know, and you ain't about to
1: come up here to
3: find somebody else to play with. You ain't about to play with me and Matt. I tell you that. No.
0: Sabrina, where you from, Sabrina?
3: I'm from Detroit.
0: That sound like, you sound like you from that 313. Okay, what is going to be, man? The man is really trying to put this together, Sabrina.
1: Man, listen.
3: He ain't got to put together. He not about to sit up here and play with me and mine. I told him my son don't know how to swim, and he tried it. Try somebody else. It ain't going to be me.
1: See, that's wrong with y'all women today, man.
2: Well, let me ask you another question. Did he die?
4: Oh, wow.
3: You know what?
0: Hey, it sound like it's
3: on radio station.
0: On behalf of 1-800. We sorry. On behalf of 1-800.
1: Yeah, come on, man.
0: Firm. Y'all ain't going to get
1: the $100.
0: That's why what?
1: Then why he don't know how to swim now?
0: Man, you keep it.
3: Hey, man,
0: y'all call us up and talk about this day dilemma. 1-844-986-4562. Boy, they going crazy. Ooh, it's getting wet around here. Keep it locked, Young Jock, in the Streets Morning Takeover.
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7: Sunny skies, 77 degrees. Taking a final check-in on traffic. TDOT is dealing with debris on the roadway. 24 eastbound there before you get to Roswell Boulevard. Right lane and shoulder are currently closed. Also working a number of accidents. 153 at DuPont Parkway, Hunter Road at British Road, Chandler Avenue at West 34th Street, and Jenkins Road at Hitchcock Road. Also seeing congestion, 153 southbound there.

0: alongside Hixson Pike and Nicola Highway at DuPont Parkway, and still some slowing East Brainerd Road approaching 75. In the Tennessee American Water Traffic Center, I'm Gary Poole.
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2: 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He got that dog in him, and he gonna fight. He gonna fight to the end. 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
6: Bless.
1: All right, no, it's time for the day deliver. Y'all know how this goes, man. We got to get right into it. All right, so we got a situation where, you know, these people end up in the, okay, Jarvis is looking for Sabrina. Let me tell y'all why. All right, so they went swimming with her two-year-old, her son, all right? Now, he thought everything was cool. When Sabrina gets on the phone, she said Jarvis threw a trial in the pool, knowing he doesn't know how to swim. She said her baby did not float and fell to the bottom. That's not funny, because that would scare anyone, any parent. Sabrina told Jarvis not to hit up. Don't call me no more. You know what I'm saying? Her son left. And they simply

0: just didn't work it out. Now, I'm gonna be very honest.
1: Mm-hmm.
0: If you don't have a relationship with the child already enough to make me feel like the child is not gonna feel like, and feel their life when you throw them in there, because it's not about they're not gonna drown. It's about all the little turmoil that you about, the emotional distress you about to put them through, and doing that, everything you're gonna do to me as a parent. I ain't never taught my this child how to swim. I ain't never threw him in the water, and you just dunk, boof. Yeah.
1: Yeah, that's crazy. Ribbon _ India Sky says, I hate to say it, he's correct. When I took my grandson to swim lessons, she just threw him on in the pool. Girl, that baby went to the bottom. You was just as shocked that he got thrown in the pool.
0: Yeah, but I mean, yeah. Is she wrong, though?
2: Well, good thing is the kid ain't gonna remember.
0: Huh?
2: The kid ain't gonna, by the time he's 5, 6, 7, he ain't gonna remember getting thrown in that pool. He's just gonna know he can swim.
0: The fact that you put the child through the trauma at that moment, though. Yeah. We're going to these phone lines. Y'all Jack in the Streets want to take over. Talk about this day dilemma.
3: Hey, what's going on? All I want to say about that is she better get ready to fire every teacher or every swim class she's going to take her baby to, because that's exactly what they're going to do. They throw the kids in the water, the kid's supposed to be able to float. So she's going to get ready to fire a lot of schools.
4: I ain't going to count. I kind of agree with Shawty. We definitely from the hood, and we learned how to swim by getting tossed in the pool. I mean, but he didn't have no business tossing that lady woman, that lady hood in the pool, my bad.
0: Yeah, piss somebody off. Thank you for your call. Young Jack in the Streets want to take over and talk about this day dilemma.
5: Yeah, she did too much, because that's how they teach kids how to swim. They throw them in the water.
0: Well, listen. If you ain't come from that type of background, you don't know nothing about it, and somebody throw your baby in the pool, I hear everything you saying.
5: Get that, but man. You know,
0: they're
5: to teach. Why not let them teach?
0: No, that ain't how that. We talking about your baby. All you thinking is when you go.
5: I threw my baby in the pool.
0: See what I'm saying? I feel you. But just imagine, you as a grown person, you jump in wrong water, going your nose and your throat. All you thinking is if that happened to your child.
5: For kids, their natural instinct when they're thrown in water is to grab. It's a gas.
0: And that's what you don't want your baby to do.
5: They gonna float either way. So her saying he floated to the bottom, I don't believe it.
2: Exactly.
0: Goodbye, man. Get out the phone.
5: Children ain't there. Thank you. Children ain't there floating at the bottom.
0: Bye, man. Hey, get off.
2: Thank you for your
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0: Hey, it has come to that point in the show where we are getting ready to depart.
1: Yes. What a wonderful Monday. Had fun talking about the BET Awards show. A lot of people enjoyed all of the performances. So BET is definitely set another new standard for themselves. So congrats.
0: Definitely can't lie. I had an amazing time BET over the weekend. Also, shouts out to my good people in Las Vegas and to my good people in Kansas City, man. It really was a good thing to just be able to kick with y'all on that bridge, man. Y'all definitely ought to party up there. Shouts out to y'all for y'all good barbecue, too. I ain't gonna need hold you.
2: Yes, I had a wonderful time this weekend, man. I want to shout out to all my new little friends. It was a time had. Hi.
0: Why you had to look into the camera like that when you said that?
2: Because it was a time had.
0: Hey, we'll catch y'all tomorrow, man. Keep it locked. Young Jock in the Streets Morning Takeover.
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5: A very hot start to your week. We're looking at sunny skies. Heat index as high as 107 today. Mostly clear, low around 76 tonight. And for tomorrow, more sunshine, more heat. Heat index back up around 107.
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1: Whoa, whoa, whoa, whoa, whoa, whoa.
0: Mr. Hem.
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0: 94 WJCT, the home to the Young Jock Streets want to take over. I'm Ash Nicole, hanging out with you on this Money Making Monday. You know what? We're going to be in a good mood today, even though it's a Monday, because it's going to be a short week, okay? We're going to be all Friday throwing something on the grill, celebrating 4th of July, if you do celebrate it. If you don't, hey, it is what it is. You still got the day off to get your mind together and just relax. I know one thing, though. I was not able to relax last night. The BET Awards, Love Island, and also the WNBA was on at the same time. It was a lot happening, but we got to recap everything from over the weekend with all of that, including some entertainment news. What was your favorite celeb wearing? What happened at the BET Awards? What you did or didn't like? We'll get into that conversation coming up. But up next, I got to tell you, it's going to be some events that's going to be happening this weekend. So if you want to take you and your family out, I'll tell you about that coming up next right here on Power. Good morning.
1: I know that's right. New hip. Pressure Babe. Jig Session. Ooh, rodeo. Ooh, rodeo. Ooh, she like the way I do it. Power 94.
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2: I'm News 12's Jeff Chapin for Power 94 with the forecast from around our place here in the Tennessee Valley.
3: A very hot start to your week. We're looking at sunny skies. Heat index as high as 107 today. Mostly clear, low around 76 tonight. And for tomorrow, more sunshine, more heat. Heat index back up around 107.
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left me. I'm Pavin 94, it's every day, TT. I actually go here hanging out with you in the midday. Now, of course, this weekend is going to be 4th of July. So, do you have any plans? You're going to be shooting off fireworks. That was something on the grill. I do like me a good burnt hot dog. So, if you are cooking, just let me know. Okay, I can bring some little drinks, paper plates, a little something on the side. I'll pick it up from Sam's Club, though. But look, this week, it's going to be a lot of things happening. Like, this upcoming Thursday, it's going to be happening over at the Warner Park Pool from 6 o'clock over to 8. Okay, they're going to have a Stars and Stripes splashes. They're going to have a live DJ. They're going to have the popcorn out there. They're going to have photo booths out there. And it's going to be a good time. Now, the admission is only going to be $2.50. So if you want to take your kids out there, you could definitely do that. And don't forget that there's going to be a big fireworks show happening downtown. So get all the information when you check out our community calendar. I'm Power94.com.

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3: When you need somebody to help you, you want somebody with that dog in them. 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If you gotta fight, you gotta have a dog with you. Gotta have Top Dog with you. He got that dog in him, and he gonna fight. He gonna fight to the end. And you know what he gonna try to do.

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0: 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Ashton and Kelly, I hate at you in the midday. Now, over the weekend, it was really busy. And you know me, I love to sit in the house, watch a little bit of WNBA basketball. But let me tell you, yesterday was some really good games. Like, of course, you had the Liberty versus the Valkyries. So the Valkyries won 76-67. Of course, my girls, the Aces, along with Asia Wilson, was able to beat Chicago Sky 107-99. That was a good game, but I'm more mad because I should have tuned in to see what Portland Fire and Washington Mystics had going on, because they went into four overtimes yesterday. The game was still going on by the time that the Aces and them went to the halftime, but the Washington Mystics were able to win 124-123. Now, this week is going to be some games going on, so make sure you check that out. And coming up, we got to talk about the BET Awards, who performed, who showed out, and who didn't win. We'll talk all about it coming up next right here on Power. I know that's right.
1: Favorite cousin, Young JOC, tapping in, man. Join us tomorrow morning as we get to kicking with that boy, Young Dro, man.
2: It's your boy, Young Dro, man. 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
1: And guess what? Dro is celebrating 5 years of what? Dro, what you celebrating 5 years of?
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10: A very hot start to your week. We're looking at sunny skies. Heat index as high as 107 today. Mostly clear, low around 76 tonight. And for tomorrow, more sunshine, more heat. Heat index back up around 107.
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1: Well, last night was the BET Awards, and I have to say that it wasn't bad. I stay up late because I was trying to watch Love Island, the BET Awards, but of course the culture got to come first. And just some notes that I did write down. I did love the Lauryn Hill tribute. I thought that was really good. The D'Angelo one. That one was okay to me. It wasn't bad. It was just a little bit different. Drewski, of course, hosted the show. And I feel like he did okay. But was I loving when Keke Palmer grabbed the microphone and said, "How did you even get this job?" And then introduced Cardi B, where she was able to throw more shots at Bia, where she was able to get herself another BET award. And love that damn, okay? Cardi can never do any wrong in my eyes. T.I. opened up the show, and I think that he did a really good job. And I'm going to be excited for whenever he drops his new and upcoming album. Let's talk about Teyana Taylor. She was presented with the Icon Award by the legend Janet Jackson. Love Janet because she had to tell everybody, "Baby, I need y'all to sit down because I can't even see the teleprompter right now." So I think all in all, the BET Awards was doing really good. If you watched it years and years and years ago, it would never be that again. But I do like the way that the show is evolving. And shout out to Young Miami.

0: everybody in the audience started screaming Spin That. So I think that's going to be the song of the summertime. But let me know, what did you think about the BET Awards? Hit me up on Instagram at WJTT594 and let me know what your thoughts are.
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3: 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I'm talking about that dog in them. You ever hear the expression? Like you ain't got that dog in you. If you gotta fight, you better have a dog with you. If you gotta fight, you gotta have a dog with you. Gotta have Top Dog with you. He got that dog in him. And he gonna fight. He gonna fight to the end. And you know what he gonna try to do.

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1: 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Yeah, she won't
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0: The home to the Young Jock Streets want to take over. Ash and Nicole here hanging out with you in the midday. On the way, I got some Trina. I got Chris Brown, Magunna, he. And if you got a request, 423-642-WJTT.
1: I know that's right.
2: 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What's up, world? It's your boy Chris Breezy right here.
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11: I'm News 12's Jeff Chaffin for Power 94 with the forecast from around our place here in the Tennessee Valley.
12: A very hot start to your week. We're looking at sunny skies. Heat index as high as 107 today. Mostly clear, low around 76 tonight. And for tomorrow, more sunshine, more heat. Heat index back up around 107.
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0: JTT. Did you see Usher and Chris Brown that opened up the tour over the weekend? When I tell you that I am so excited. Oh, we're going to have a ball this summer hanging out with them. And don't forget, okay, we'll give you some more details on those R&B tickets on how you can win those. Coming up next, though, some new Chris Brown. Got Victoria Monet, and I got new Hot Block up next right here on Power.
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1: You know what, station for hip hop and R&B, Power 94 WJTT. Ash and Nicole here, hanging out there in the midday. 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
2: I got no time for fake ones. Just sip some Cristal with these real ones. From east to west coast, spread love, son. And while you keep talking, wish we count bank funds. I got no time for fake ones. Just sip some Cristal with these real ones. From east to west coast, spread love, son. And while you keep talking,

0: Josh Street's going to take over. Ash Nicole here hanging out with you on the midday on this Money Making Monday. Now, it's going to be a short week because on a Friday, okay, some people will be having a day off. Hopefully, you'll have the day off, kick your feet up, relax, throw something on the grill. Now, it's going to be a lot of events happening in the city, so make sure you get all the details. Of course, Warner Park Pool, they're going to have something going on. It's going to be like $2.50 to get in. They're going to have a DJ. They're going to have the things for the kids to enjoy and also some snacks and stuff. So make sure. Check out the community calendar on power94.com to get some details on that. Up next, got Nappy Roots and also New LMA. Up next right here on Power. I know that's
1: 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Brand new.
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5: I'm News 12's Chef Chaffin for Power 94 with the forecast from around our place here in the Tennessee Valley.
6: A very hot start to your week. We're looking at sunny skies. Heat index as high as 107 today. Mostly clear, low around 76 tonight. And for tomorrow, more sunshine, more heat. Heat index back up around 107.
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1: 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Miami. That's all my scammers and my kid money.

0: Yeah, Miami Spin Dad. I'm 594 WJCT. I asked Nicole here, hanging out with you in the midday. On the way, I got new trim along with Future's Tyler Game Time. And if you got a request, 423-642-WJCT.
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2: I heard what you said through the grapevine. 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

grapevine. 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
3: Yo, he ain't messing with no average chick. 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

0: For WJTT, I Ash Nicole here. Hey, not doing the midday now. Up next, I got some new Drake, 50 Cent, and if you got a request, 423-642-WJTT.
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2: 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Drake, Janice, STFU. DJ.

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4: A very hot start to your week. We're looking at sunny skies. Heat index as high as 107 today. Mostly clear, low around 76 tonight. And for tomorrow, more sunshine, more heat. Heat index back up around 107.
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0: Ashley Nicole here, wrapping it up for me on this Money Making Monday. It's going to be a short week, okay? We get to celebrate 4th of July this weekend, throw something on the grill. But I do want to say, look, it's going to be really hot this week. It's heat advisories going on. The heat index is supposed to be going up to like 100 degrees. Make sure that you are drinking your water and staying out the sun as much as possible, okay? I know you want to go out, have a good time. I get that. But make sure you drink water before you pass clean out from heat exhaustion. I've done it before, so just take it from me. But coming up, it's going to be the traffic jam. They're going to take you home this afternoon. And as always, you know I love you. Be safe out here in these streets. And I will talk to you later.
1: I know that's right. No matter what I do, all I think about is you.
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3: 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He's like, hey, I want to hang out for Father's Day. 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

0: 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It's your girl, Sign Up K.
1: It's BZ.
0: Another week. For us, another great one. How was your weekend?
1: Yeah, you just heard me yawn. You know, wow. It's back to the grind.
0: It's the afternoon. Why are you yawning right now?
1: Maybe I just woke up. Like 2 hours ago.
0: I thought we were supposed to be doing better.
1: I told you I was getting rest over the weekend.
0: You ain't rested yet.
1: I rested all the way through until I had to get up again.
0: Well, I'm up and we about to stay up and turn up because we got some good stuff, especially some new songs on the way. We still got the Power Mystery giveaway going on.
1: Okay, okay.
0: So we're going to get into it.
1: Go ahead then, Goku. Let me give you all my energy.
0: I don't want that energy. We want new energy. But coming up, we got birthdays and national days. Before all that, let's jump back into the music. It's your girl, Sign Up K.
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1: Whoa, whoa, whoa, whoa, whoa, whoa.
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1: Whoa, whoa, whoa, whoa, whoa, whoa.
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0: 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It's your girl, Sign Up K.
1: It's Beezy.
0: And we got birthdays and national days. What are they?
1: Yeah. You got them? I got them. Had to do it. Okay, look. Today we got birthday from Kawhi Leonard. Ooh. We also got Sauce Walker's birthday today. It is Colin Jost. Jost. Mm-hmm. It's also Tay Rag's birthday. You know, the dude that be on TikTok and everything with the glasses. And I'll show you a picture of him.
0: Okay.
1: But it's his birthday today. We also have Charlamagne Tha God. It is his birthday today. And it is also Gunnar Henderson's birthday today, which is a baseball player. Okay. And then as far as your national days today, it is National Camera Day. It is National Darts Day. And it is National Waffle Iron Day. So go get you a waffle. Shout out to all the Waffle House workers.
0: Okay. All good days right there. Continue to stick with us. It's your girl, Sign Up K.
1: It's Beezy.
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7: A very hot start to your week. We're looking at sunny skies. Heat index as high as 107 today. Mostly clear, low around 76 tonight. And for tomorrow, more sunshine, more heat. Heat index back up around 107.
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1: do
0: the
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4: 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I'm talking about that dog in them. You ever hear the expression? Like you ain't got that dog in you. If you gotta fight, you better have a dog with you. If you gotta fight, you gotta have a dog with you. Gotta have Top Dog with you. He got that dog in him, and he gonna fight. He gonna fight to the end. And you know what he gonna try to do. He gonna try.

pledge allegiance to the Dream July 4th celebration. Yes, July 4th is about to be all the way turned up. Roses are red, violets are blue, and the Dream Girls say, only thing is missing is you. 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This ain't just a party. This is the move for the 4th of July. If you ain't at the Dream, where you really at? 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
0: And coming up, what do we have?
1: You already know what we got. We got you with that entertainment news. Mm-hmm. You're going to entertain us, mm-hmm. and I'm pretty sure it's going to be very good. And then we also going to have Nick checking in on them stats, and also what we could be looking forward to today and maybe even later throughout the week as far as sports. And then you already know we're going to help you get home the safe way, the shy way later. But we're also going to give you your first look at the Chattanooga Traffic Network.
0: All right. All that coming up. Don't go nowhere. It's the girl, Sound of K.
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1: Always been a little mathematician. Lately this cash I'm getting got me losing count of these bags. I've been moving too fast. Hard times don't last. Remember when cops are rats talking out my boy, you ain't with a

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1: It's BZ.
0: And it's your girl, Sign Up K.
1: Yes, it is. And you said that song was for what? Because I did just throw that in there
0: and it might have seemed a little off after Brent Fires, but BZ has been playing with me all day and I needed him to know.
1: What have I been doing?
0: Stop playing with me.
1: Because you're not a PlayStation, so.
0: And he think he funny.
1: What have you been doing?
0: We need to sign you up to host the BZ Awards.
1: Hey, Zyna, can you do me a favor?
0: No.
1: Can you do your job and give us the entertainment news?
0: Right now, let's get into that. Okay, so biggest night for the culture, BET Awards, went down last night. Did you watch it?
1: I watched like...
0: Come on, man. Come on.
1: 10 minutes of it.
0: Come on. Okay. So, of course, a lot of winners.
1: Okay? Uh-huh.
0: Some of the people who took home awards, Leon Thomas, Kehlani, Cardi B, Kendrick Lamar, The Clips, Olivia Dean.
1: Did J. Cole take home anything?
0: No.
1: See, that's why I didn't watch it. Oh. I'm just playing.
0: It was really good. I will say that... and Drewski, he was the host. I will say he did a good job.
1: I was about to say, I heard he did his thing.
0: Incorporating viral moments, not only from himself, but other viral moments from social media. He's truly funny. It gave that suspense. It gave for the culture authenticity and excitement that the BET Awards was formerly known to have. Because, you know, over the years, the viewership has fallen and people have been like, oh, it's not the same. But I would say... it's going in the right direction. I don't know what they did this time, but they need to keep doing their thing. Now, some of the moments that I love was Kehlani performing Folded. It was magical. They gave her wings. She went up on this little riser.
1: Oh, wow.
0: It was so dope. Queen, well, the artist, her name is spelled K-W-N.
1: Right.
0: Her name is not Queen. Her name is K-Wan. I did not even know that.
1: But she pronounces it Queen.
0: No. They were saying K-Wan, and I was like, why did they say her name wrong? But yeah, I learned that. Tems was there. She did a good job. Kehlani's mic was on. Janet Jackson presented Teyana Taylor.
1: Miss Jackson.
0: With the Icon of the Year Award. Amazing. Kelly Rowland was there.
1: Okay, Kelly.
0: That's what I'm saying. Like,
1: where Beyonce
0: Cardi B performed. It was really, really good. Lauryn Hill was honored with the Living Legend Icon Award last night, and it's the first of the award that they've ever given out, and she performed too after the tributes, and I thought that was really good. They also did a tribute to those who have fallen, Clive Davis, D'Angelo. It was just overall a really, really, really good show. The Lauryn Hill tribute and performance closed out the show, and I thought it was a perfect way to do so. It was amazing. So you missed out, BZ. You over here trying to act. It was really good, y'all, and I know everybody agrees.
1: I mean, I can always go back and watch it. They're going to replay it, and then after that, I can watch Baby Boy.
0: They definitely will do a recap. So, yeah, if you guys haven't, go ahead and see that. Next up, the R&B tour happened this weekend. Usher and Chris Brown kicked things off in Colorado.
1: Yeah.
0: It was
1: amazing. That's such a weird place to get started.
0: Hey, but it was lit. It made me want to be there.
1: Because I seen that Chris Brown's already causing rifts in marriages.
0: It's not his fault.
1: What you mean it ain't his fault?
0: He walking in his purpose and people just...
1: Yeah, he ain't had to go grab the lady. The clip I seen, he ain't had to go grab the man's wife and start dancing and twirling her around.
0: It is A-OK. She there for a reason. She know what she there for, and he know what she there for.
1: Does he? I don't think that's part of the plan.
0: But it was really good. I know whoever our grand prize winner is going to be lucky. Now, some of the comments from Ticketmaster for people who went say the show was amazing. This person said, this is a must-see concert. I have not seen anything like this since Janet and Michael Jackson.
1: Well, that's good.
0: So, yeah, you guys are in for a good thing. And then last but not least, we also have A$AP Rocky, who is fed up with the people. Okay, he said, I'm done with y'all shenanigans. He's going off on the internet. They're claiming that he disrespected Rihanna over what he said at his concert. Accused him of wearing a thong, and he said, F the internet. First they were saying I was wearing a thong. Then they were saying I wasn't selling out. Nobody was coming. Then they were saying I'm disrespecting my wife. He said, kiss my butt.
1: Y'all better leave that man alone. I'm trying to tell y'all definitely need to leave that man alone.
0: He said, leave me. And he, rightfully so. Because his shows are definitely selling out. He still loves our girl Rihanna.
1: And he got his own designer merch. Y'all better leave that man alone.
0: Okay, thong or not, he's that dude.
1: Wow, and you just had to say that, didn't you? You had to throw that in there.
0: But right there wraps up entertainment news for today. Right now, let's get a look at traffic with the Chattanooga Traffic Network. It's your girl, Zana K.
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12: A very hot start to your week. We're looking at sunny skies. Heat index as high as 107 today. Mostly clear, low around 76 tonight. And for tomorrow, more sunshine, more heat. Heat index back up around 107.
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0: Our latest look outside shows a disabled vehicle working 24 eastbound and west side drive, blocking the left lane there and left shoulder. Keep an eye out for delays developing in that location. There's also backup 24 westbound Mox and Bend to west side drive, so factor in delays there too. Otherwise, right now, I-59 looks good. 75 north and southbound is also moving smoothly, as is Highway 153 north and southbound. In the Chattanooga Traffic Center, I'm Nick Hughes.
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3: When you need somebody to help you, you want somebody with that dog in them. I'm talking about that dog in them. You ever hear the expression? Like you ain't got that dog in you. If you gotta fight, you better have a dog with you. If you gotta fight, you gotta have a dog with you. Gotta have Top Dog with you. He got that dog in him, and he gonna fight. He gonna fight to the end. And you know what he gonna try to do.

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Let's get the party started. 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That's when I knew that your heart was scarring. 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
1: Yes, it is. And you already know it's my favorite time coming up.
0: What is it?
1: Which means it's time to go to bed, get me to get up and start stretching.
0: Mm-hmm.
1: Where's my big man sweat rag at? I got to get ready, man, because you know why?
0: You about to...
1: It's the traffic jam mix, man. We about to help the people get home. My man DJ Shy is going to go ahead and spin that hot record, and I can't wait.
0: Because you about to throw that wham in the circle?
1: No.
0: You guys, we are about to get into that mix in just a bit, but right now, let's get an update on these roads with the Chattanooga Traffic Network.
1: I am going to hit my little two-step, though.
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3: Our latest look outside shows a disabled vehicle working 24 eastbound and west side drive, blocking the left lane there and left shoulder. Keep an eye out for delays developing in that location. There's also backup 24 westbound Mox and Bend to west side drive, so factor in delays there too. Otherwise, right now, I-59 looks good. 75 north and southbound is also moving smoothly, as is Highway 153 north and southbound. In the Chattanooga Traffic Center, I'm Nick Hughes.
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8: What's good? It's about that time. We're at the top of the hour, 5 o'clock. We in that traffic jam, my boy DJ Shy. We finna go get into it. Turn up the sideway. Let's

0: Yo, it's your boy OC City checking in, and you locked in with my brother, my dog, my player partner, DJ Shaq.
1: Let's go this way, let's ride.

Everybody on Instagram, I need you to go on Instagram right now. Follow the Caribbean Music Awards page. Right now it is CARIB Music Awards. From there you go ahead and cast your votes. We still on this highway right now with Shy. We turn this highway, let's go.

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1: It's your boy, BZ. Right here inside your number one people station, coming out of that mix with my man DJ Shy City.
0: And he did his thing.
1: Yes, as always, you should be going to follow him and our other DJs on their respective pages as well, because they do a really great job. And you do want to make sure that you do that, because we know that this weekend, it's what, Zai?
0: It is Independence Day, America's 250th birthday.
1: Absolutely. So for all those that help fight to get America to where it is now, to where we have the freedom to do the things that we do, we appreciate that. We appreciate everything that everybody has contributed to the America itself. But I got a bit of a question, because it's time to chat today. You know, it's Monday, and I just have to know from the people. What is it that is needed to make your Independence Day the best? Like, what is it about Independence Day that's the best? Like, I know some people really enjoy the fireworks. I know some people enjoy the food on the grill. Some people enjoy just being around friends and family. But I need to know from you, what is it that you need to make sure that this Independence Day is the best? What you got?
0: Definitely friends and family, because wherever they at is where you want to be. But you cannot go wrong with the fireworks.
1: Yeah.
0: I think I don't care if you're cooking out or not, if y'all just drinking out or not, fireworks is a must have.
1: So as long as there's fireworks.
0: Yep.
1: And as long as your friends and family are there.
0: Absolutely.
1: Okay. Are you traveling?
0: Yep.
1: Okay.
0: I'm excited to see my family. I don't even care if they got fireworks. I just want to be in their presence, because I haven't seen them in a long time.
1: Okay. I feel that. For me, it's definitely the friends and family, but
0: cookout.
1: You know, I didn't want to say that, but it kind of is the cookout too, as well, because I know I'm going to have that the adult juice with me, but I know I also need something to make sure that I am good for the foreseeable future after that.
0: So this is your time to get loose, for sure.
1: I mean, I'm drinking water all week, so, you know.
0: Well, hey, you guys, let us know. Let us know what makes your fourth the fourth.
1: Yeah, absolutely. It's Beezy.
0: And it's your girl, Sound of K.
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3: Are they also got a side shows a disabled vehicle working 24 eastbound and west side drive, blocking the left lane there and left shoulder, keeping out for delays developing in that location. There's also backup 24 westbound Moxon Bend to west side drive, so factor in delays there too. Otherwise, right now, I-59 looks good. 75 north and southbound is also moving smoothly, as is Highway 153 north and southbound. In the Chattanooga Traffic Center, I'm Nick Hughes.
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8: A very hot start to your week. We're looking at sunny skies. Heat index as high as 107 today. Mostly clear, low around 76 tonight. And for tomorrow, more sunshine, more heat. Heat index back up around 107.
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0: 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Somebody tell them people Mr. Hem is here.
1: Whoa, whoa, whoa, whoa, whoa.
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0: put me any place on the map, cause I'm him. 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Ballin' hard on another hemisphere. Somebody tell them people Mr. Hem is here.
1: Whoa, whoa, whoa, whoa, whoa, whoa.
0: Mr. Hem is here.
1: Whoa, whoa, whoa, whoa, whoa, whoa.
0: Mr. Hem.
2: What's up, what's up? It's your girl Jatawan. I'm in Chattanooga. I'm locked into Power 94. 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
1: It's Beezy.
0: All right.
1: Okay.
0: I got some good stuff locally. Got some local news. There's a new mural being worked on at the City Hall Annex on 11th Street. Okay, the city says it's part of the MLK Art in the Neighborhoods project and will provide a, quote, transformative and vibrant entry into the MLK district. So it's located at 101 East 11th Street. If you want to go see it, that's the mural. And it will reflect some Chattanooga elements such as Rolling Hills, the Tennessee River, and beloved backyard birds.
1: Okay, we love that.
0: So we love some birds.
1: Dress this city up. I like that.
0: So it's being worked on. Again, that is at the City Hall Annex located on 11th Street. And then, of course, every day is somebody's birthday.
1: Yes.
0: At least as happy far birthday. As I like to think, it's everybody's birthday. Somebody's birthday. But today we got a shout out for Kamisha Herring.
1: Okay.
0: AKA Big Meesh.
1: What up, Big Meesh?
0: Her birthday is today, as well as Dominique Williams. His birthday is today. Your aunt or your uncle wanted you to wish you a happy birthday and says they love you.
1: Ooh, okay. Shout out to them.
0: Mm-hmm. So we're going to play something special for you coming up next. So stick with us. Happy birthday to y'all.
1: Happy birthday.
0: It's your girl, Zion of K.
1: It's Beezy.
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3: Our latest look outside shows congestion 24 eastbound West Side Drive back to Cummings Highway, as well as 24 westbound Moxon Bend to West Side Drive. Keep an eye out for delays in both directions there, as well as congestion Highway 153 southbound and 75 northbound junction. Factor in delays there as well. Otherwise, right now, I feel it looks good, as does Highway 153 north and southbound. In the Chattanooga Traffic Center, I'm Nick Hughes.
2: This has been your Power 94 traffic update from the Tennessee American Water Traffic Center.
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1: Is that bad? Sometimes I think you're still gonna call me. Ain't that sad? Thought I'd be the one to help you out of that slump you're in.

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1: It's Beezy.
0: Yeah. Oh my gosh. Big holiday coming up, big holiday weekend. And you know what, Beezy? I think I want to take my family out, but I don't know where.
1: You don't know where? Well, I know exactly where you need to look.
0: Where?
1: You need to make sure that you are checking out the website of our friends over at the ChattanoogaPulse.com and making sure that you're clicking on their business and dining guide, because they are also going to be your big guide.

0: to help you figure out exactly where you might want to take your family to, because they're going to let you know about all the new best eateries. They're going to let you know about places that you could be going to shop. They're also going to be letting you know about getting you a little drink, because we know it's the holidays. Yeah. So we know you probably want to do that as well. So make sure that you check them out and find some new places.
1: Okay, you heard the man. Go ahead and check that. I'm going to go ahead and check that out because I'm the one who needs to add it to my itinerary. But you guys go ahead and do that too, and you won't be disappointed. All right? It's your girl, Zion of K.
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3: Our latest look outside shows congestion 24 eastbound West Side Drive back to Cummings Highway, as well as 24 westbound Moxon Bend to West Side Drive. Keep an eye out for delays in both directions there, as well as congestion Highway 153 southbound and 75 northbound junction. Factor in delays there as well. Otherwise, right now, I-59 looks good, as does Highway 153 north and southbound. In the Chattanooga Traffic Center, I'm Nick Hughes.
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2: Our latest look outside shows congestion 24 eastbound West Side Drive back to Cummings Highway, as well as 24 westbound Moxon Bend to West Side Drive. Keep an eye out for delays in both directions there, as well as congestion Highway 153 southbound and 75 northbound junction. Factor in delays there as well. Otherwise, right now, I-59 looks good, as does Highway 153 north and southbound. In the Chattanooga Traffic Center, I'm Nick Hughes.
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2: I'm News 12's Jeff Chaffin for Power 94 with the forecast from around our place here in the Tennessee Valley.
3: A very hot start to your week. We're looking at sunny skies. Heat index as high as 107 today. Mostly clear, low around 76 tonight. And for tomorrow, more sunshine, more heat. Heat index back up around 107.
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1: Beezy.
0: And it's your girl, Zion here. K. We've got that no cap recap. Go ahead and start us off.
1: You mean cap it off. Because it's the no cap, you know, like it's facts. All you get like the play on words that we're doing.
0: Okay, look.
1: This is what's going on. Mm-hmm. So for birthdays today, we had Kawhi Leonard. We also had Sauce Walker. We also had Colin Jost. We also had my dude Trey Rags. For all those that don't know, he be on TikTok and all that. He be having some real funny content. We also had Charlamagne the God, and it was also Gunnar Henderson's birthday, which is a baseball player. And then as far as our national days today, we had National Camera Day, we had National Darts Day, and then we also had National Waffle Iron Day. So I hope a lot of people got a chance to get up and go to Waffle House and thank those Waffle House workers for making such great food.
0: On the entertainment side, we recap the BT Awards that went down last night, culture's biggest night. We also went over the start of the R&B tour. Yes, Usher and Chris Brown's R&B tour has begun. They kicked things off in Colorado, and I'm gonna just say this. From the videos that I've seen, I definitely want to be in a crowd. If you ain't there, you missing out. This is the hottest ticket.

0: is beep. And you know what? I totally agree. It's been a lot of things that have been said about him, and they ultimately aren't true. And sometimes it gets like that. But sometimes you got to let people know, just be quiet, leave me alone, you know? Yeah. That right there, though, wraps up a No Cap Recap. We still got some more music on the way. Keep yourself tuned in. It's your girl, Zynab K and BZ on Power 94 WJTT. 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

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Ace Bailey by Mill Clinton featuring Steve, supporting our own

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Funny thing about your problems, they ain't mine. 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

vine. 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
3: 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But look, man, we'll get up with y'all again tomorrow. 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

speaker, stepping into your 7 o'clock hour. 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
1: It's the 4th of July holiday, and The Dream presents the Pledge Allegiance to the Dream July 4th celebration. Yes, July 4th is about to be all the way turned up. Roses are red, violets are blue, and the Dream girls say, only thing is missing is you. This Saturday will be vibes on vibes with the city's sexiest crowd. This ain't just a party. This is the move for the 4th of July. If you ain't at The Dream, where you really at? Ladies 25 and up, fellas 30 and up to end.

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4: A very hot start to your week. We're looking at sunny skies. Heat index as high as 107 today. Mostly clear, low around 76 tonight. And for tomorrow, more sunshine, more heat. Heat index back up around 107.
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3: When you need somebody to help you, you want somebody with that dog in them. 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

0: 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It's your boy Rich on the corn. 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
3: Yeah, I'm talking about fans. I'm talking about fans. Yeah, I'm talking about fans.